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8: sir
6: how are you
8: we are very fine
6: and if you are sure I'm very fond of house
8: too. wow how is it going
6: I'm coming
8: no Zaya
6: where
8: Zaya
6: no I'm coming
8: you are coming
6: yes
8: okay Zaya
4: Kale, go back
6: I go back
4: yes sir
6: from the now for the voice of Jackie I'm coming
9: Don't go.
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0: 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Kakati eguru mpakeza World Cup. 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
1: To the moon, your gamble, sir.
5: Yes.
1: Yes.
5: I want to look at the hill of Wakumia. If you want to have a look at the over there, I interviewed you because the sun of
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6: Afghanistan ready and Arizona. Sada mixta.
2: Yes, sir.
6: You must have a new Yokosar. You know, certain manager.
2: Dikiri Yogamo Chasadam.
6: I'm going to come to the name of the command.
2: Yes, sir.
6: I want to eat one quantity give up at day.
2: Baba would they would them now?
6: After Kuba would doubt.
2: PDM.
6: Send the PDM as our day. 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
9: 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In Praia, João's alarm has found him awake because the game went into extra time at 2 o'clock in the morning. 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
12: Birthday special call. 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
6: 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I'm happy you're a medical doctor, you are once an intern. When government says not going to finance the intern,
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2: 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In Durban, C has officially lost his title as Brine Master. 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In Praia, João's alarm has found him awake because the game went into extra time at 2 o'clock in the morning. 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
4: 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Basange Nkozi. 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
3: 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They convinced the housemate that they had been sent by the homeowner to pick a faulty television. They accessed the house, so they managed to take three televisions. They had come for a faulty one, ended up taking three. The owner had left a cash sum of, it is alleged, 10 million shillings. That one they also took. He had also kept a firearm in a box. They took that one.
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4: 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The incident occurred during a swimming lesson at the swimming pool. The body was conveyed to the mortuary. 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

0: The FIFA World Cup 2026 is ongoing, and Now Special is still giving you a chance to win amazing prizes. 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
3: in Accra customers can wait so can the fufu and soup because a penalty is about to be taken in Durban C has officially lost his title as Brian Master the wars is burning because he's checking who got a red card bragging rights they can wait in Praia Jean's alarm has found him awake because a game went into extra time at 2 o'clock in the morning so indeed sleep can wait With all 104 matches, 4 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
6: 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television they had come for a faulty one ended up taking three the owner had left a cash sum of it is alleged 10 million shillings that one they also took he had also kept a firearm in a box they took that one
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13: Hey. Commence investigations into the drowning of Nsawa George, a 10-year-old special needs pupil at Hill Preparatory School in Naguru. The incident occurred during a swimming lesson at the swimming pool. The body was conveyed to City Mortuary. Investigations continue to establish the circumstances surrounding the incident, including whether there was any negligence on the part of the responsible person who was supposed to be supervising pupils.
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18: 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In Praia, Joao's alarm has found him awake because the game went into extra time at 2 o'clock in the morning. So indeed, sleep can wait. 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In Durban, Sears officially lost his title as Brine Master. The waters is burning because he's checking who got a red card. 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In Praia, Joao's alarm has found him awake because the game went into extra time at 2 o'clock in the morning. 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
0: 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But Roberto Martinez is mentally sick for sure. 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He's a good one in Navitaka since the beginning. Of the tournament, the problem with of Portugal is the coach. 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
2: God is here, man.
0: God is here. Let's not forget how Portugal has been playing right away in qualifying stages. They have so many stars who shine at club level, but at national team, many flop. I think the ego is too much, and even the coach isn't that technical enough. Team Messi, we are still trying, but thanks, Blue Master Stonies. And then Tewali Mwagizi Asinga Mirembe. Akugamba ina mirembe nga mwagizi wa Messi. Amanya mwagizi wa Argentina World Cup ono. 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Because Messi yawangula World Cup oyo muganda wangu. 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